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1: 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Every year, over 2 million patents are approved that are meant to make our lives better. But there's a deeper problem that we can't solve on our own. Sin. Billy Graham explains.
2: We face the same temptations, the same troubles, the same trials, which have always confronted mankind. Science has been able to do everything except to change the hearts of men. In all these years, sin has not changed. Without a Savior, man can only perish. He will perish because the wages of sin is death.
1: But God has provided a solution for us through His Son, Jesus Christ.
2: You could receive Christ right now. He can forgive your sins. He can lift the sorrow from your heart. And He can give you hope for tomorrow.
1: 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We're the Billy Graham Evangelistic Association.
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the mark 1,000 times, and somehow that would only be the start. If I know me, I could fail to trust you, Lord, and break your heart. If I know me, I could tell myself I'm better than the one who bowed their knees then went astray. Well, the fact is, I know me.

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0: 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Yet, even as we always seem to be chasing that moving target of what to wear or how to plan, isn't it comforting to know our God never changes? 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
1: The Bible says that a gentle and quiet spirit is precious in the sight of God. 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
1: 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This verse reminds me that God does not look at the things people look at. People look at our outward appearance. They judge our clothes, our bodies, our hair, and even our makeup. But God sees what really matters. He looks at what is hidden in our hearts. It's so easy to feel pressured to live a life that pleases people. But instead, let's seek after having a gentle and quiet spirit. Let's seek to live our lives to please Him. 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
1: 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He wrote in Colossians 3:23, "Whatever you do, do it heartily as to the Lord." 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
1: Mankind is constantly coming up with new scientific discoveries. Every year, over 2 million patents are approved that are meant to make our lives better. But there's a deeper problem that we can't solve on our own. Sin. Billy Graham explains.
2: We face the same temptations, the same troubles, the same trials, which have always confronted mankind. Science has been able to do everything except to change the hearts of men. In all these years, sin has not changed. Without a Savior, man can only perish. He will perish because the wages of sin is death.
1: But God has provided a solution for us through His Son, Jesus Christ.
2: You could receive Christ right now. He can forgive your sins. He can lift the sorrow from your heart. And He can give you hope for tomorrow.
1: You can claim that hope today. 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We're the Billy Graham Evangelistic Association.
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2: 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Maybe like me, you sometimes lose your cool. Well, my friend, let's keep that verse close to our hearts today. 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

church for some preaching one Sunday evening. I sat down in a pew on the back row, thinking the preacher wouldn't see me. He laid the gospel out, and there was no doubt I was.

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2: In the Bible, God gave Joshua an assignment that looked impossible. 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He will never leave you nor forsake you. Do not be afraid. Do not be discouraged." My friend, when life is hard and you feel discouraged, remember that God is a way maker. He does go before you. He is with you. He will never leave you. 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
2: Lawmakers in Washington, D.C. continue to plug away at a new farm bill, a bipartisan farm bill, according to Chairman of the House Agriculture Committee, G.T. Thompson from Pennsylvania. Our correspondent John Clark spoke with Thompson earlier this week and asked him to bring our listeners up to date on where we stand with the writing of a new farm bill.
4: You know, our goal and our commitment is we will get this done by the end of the calendar year. The current farm bill expires the end of September, but there's no, because of the nature of these agriculture programs, you know, by harvest season or calendar year, there's no real significant harm to wait until the end of the calendar year.
2: Chairman of the House Agriculture Committee, G.T. Thompson, speaking with our correspondent, John Clark, at the All-American Dairy Show in Harrisburg, Pennsylvania, earlier this week.
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10: Oh, we're warming
8: People
10: up.
8: People have come from at least a mile away to see William swing for the fences.
10: It's amazing.
8: And we have Kevy fielding some grounders.
10: Ready for right
8: Tori's
10: here.
8: Throwing some warm-up pitches. Gerald and Buddy are shagging flies.
10: There they are.
8: Bonnie's hanging out at the water cooler. William is taking a few practice swings. Yeah, there's one. At this place where music's always great and
11: more.
8: The chatter is never late.
10: Yeah, it's an international get-all-excited day. If you play it right, it's always going to excite. And over here he is, ready to call the play-by-play, our man for all seasons. The recent winner of the Over the Fence Award, he is
8: Bill. I'm a one-man team, if you know what I mean, Gaither.
12: I'm pretty good at getting things done, and so are my guests. 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
1: We're back at Homecoming Radio in time for Bill's public service announcement. Bill?
0: It's hi-fi day. All walk right. up to someone and say, give me five. You may just make a friend.
2: Yeah, if you say it to Bill, you won't get a five. You might get not make a friend.
0: Larry Gatlin wrote this song, a great song, and Russ sings it.

0: Ain't nobody got time for that.
1: Here it comes.
2: Well, this week gave us an unkind recognition.
3: Yes.
2: From the Ole Taco executives at their annual meeting in Enchilada Emporium in Encino.
0: For sure they are.
2: They gave the word of the day their annual Refried Words Award.
1: Hey.
2: They claim that our words have no taste and are mostly saturated fat smothered in Velveeta. Not very nice from the Ole people, but in spite of that, here we go. A Brixel.
4: A Brixel.
2: Yeah, that's
0: the word of the day. People.
2: Okay.
0: Listen up now. The Upbrixel is a little-known gymnastics move involving a glass bottle, a unicycle, and fire. And a chihuahua. And a monkey. And while performing the Upbrixel move, the performer, who was featured actually on the Ed Sullivan Show for the first time many years ago, he would mount the unicycle, juggle the fire, balance the bottle on his nose, then the chihuahua would run out in the audience and bark like a German shepherd. Meanwhile, the monkey picked everybody's pockets. So that's how that worked. And that was the Upbrixel. An improperly executed Upbrixel, of course, could result in mad patrons, a thigh injury, even a burnt chihuahua. Hot dog! There we go. That's right.
4: Oh, I've
0: got to
4: say that.
2: I don't know, man.
4: Hot dog. No, it doesn't mean that, Kevin rings in. It means to scold. It means to scold. Parents sometimes Upbrixel their children in excess.
0: Imagine my chagrin.
4: I can't. And chihuahuas.
1: Jeff and Sherry.

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1: I've been wondering if other folks go into the kitchen and get into the fridge in the middle of the night and open the door and ask yourself, did I come to get something out or am I go put something in?
2: Do they get into the refrigerator, actually physically into it?
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4: And here's the tactful touch of holy humor from Gerald Wolf.
1: Well, the pastor was going to be gone one Sunday, so he asked Deacon Elroy to bring the message. And when the pastor got home, he ran into a church member who said, "Man, we really missed you. The service was good till the deacon brought the message, and it was not good." The pastor called the deacon and asked, "How'd your sermon go last Sunday?" Deacon said, "Well, it was just fine. I just re-preached one of your old messages."
5: Ooh, ouch.
1: That's bad.
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0: I'm Ed O'Neill with the Dixie Melody Boys, and you've come to the right place for the best in gospel music. Bill Gaither's Homecoming Radio. Thanks for being here.
1: Well, the law is the law, folks.
2: Yeah, it is.
1: For example, in Nebraska, it is against the law to sneeze in public.
3: Wow, I'd be in trouble.
1: Oh, get thee to a closet before you sneeze. In Brewton, Alabama, you cannot use motorboats on city streets.
4: That's good idea.
1: In case you were wondering. In Louisiana, it's against the law to gargle in public.
5: At least now you can Google in public.
1: And loony or not, the law is the law, so pay attention.
6: Three bridges. Cool and water.

0: Let's go to the phone and talk to Ben Isaacs.
1: Hello?
0: Hello, Ben.
1: Hey.
2: Hey, Ben.
0: Hey, Ben, what's happening today, or not maybe necessarily this day, but what is happening these days with the Isaacs? You having a good time out there?
1: Oh, yeah. We're out on the homecoming tour and just having a wonderful time with that. Working on in the end of May, 1st of June, working on a new Isaacs project. It's due. And other than that, we're staying busy personally. My kids are doing great. My wife's still absolutely gorgeous. And we're all just spending a lot of time with family that we're not in the road. So it's our favorite thing.
0: You know, the Statler brothers, when I was talking to them, they said this, and I think it's true. I think it is possible to have both a career and keep your family together, and you've done a great job of that. I see those kids when they're around you. You're a good daddy too. So,
1: well, you know, the key that works for me in that is, you know, and it's tough for me. Because I really have three lives. I have a road life, I have a studio life, and then I have a home life. Mm-hmm. But the way I manage to do all of that is my first priority is my family, you know. And I explain to them, for every day that I book in the studio, I'll make sure that I'm home a day. And when I'm home, I'm home. I'm not preoccupied with everything else. So that's the only way that for me, as a dad, you know, my biggest fear in life is for one of my kids at some point in time to say, well, Dad, you weren't there for me, you know. So I'm going to do everything I can to keep them from having to go that way.
0: You know what, Ben, for a bluegrass group that's known for banjos, mandolins, and guitars and bass and cool hats that you always wear, We're now going to tell you, put all of those things down and let's just hear the voices of probably the three greatest siblings I've ever heard sing together as a group.

0: harmony like it ought to be on Homecoming Radio. That's the Isaacs. Bill Gaither, you do a lot of public speaking these days.
1: Yeah, I do.
0: Just curious, have you ever spoken before presidents?
1: You know, it's interesting you ask. I did last summer at Mount Rushmore. Yeah. Here's Karen Pack.
0: Not exactly what I expected.
1: River.

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1: Well, Bill, we're literally and figuratively on the edge of our seats over here. Please share one of your rules of thumb.
2: It's very simple. My rule of thumb for today is when giving specific instructions for people to follow, be aware that at least 10% of the listeners will not follow them correctly.
1: That's true.
2: Here is the vocal band singing with the sync.

0: Guys, it's toy time. Think outside yourself and...
1: Take whatever you have and give it away.
2: A man recently walked into a fast food restaurant late in the afternoon. He asked for the manager. He told them he wanted to pay for the orders of the people coming past the drive-thru, as long as his money lasted. And he gave the manager 10 $100 bills and walked away. He gave no information except that his name was John and he wanted to do something nice for the people he did not know. So, as the people came to the window, they were told that their order had already been paid for. The reactions were amazing. Some customers were confused, puzzled. All were grateful. Some even cried a little bit at the generosity. One lady said she had an awful day and needed the encouragement. John's kindness had been the talk of the town and a gift that people will not soon forget. A simple idea from a regular guy made an incredible impression because he was willing to give it away.

a very talented family, the Crabb family. It's amazing how many of these kids, four or five of them, and they all sang with such passion and conviction. I guess it's just in the DNA. This specific song, they're all featured, and it's a beautiful one. Listen very carefully.

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1: There's a girl in our church who has very low self-esteem. Today, as my husband and I were talking to her, I told her that she had the most beautiful eyes I'd ever seen. Well, she teared up and said, "You have made my day. You give me hope." Isn't that a kind thing?
2: Mm-hmm. 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
3: Well, you know, the good news isn't good news until you're reminded of the bad news. That is that we all need redemption to get out of here. We all need a Savior. And so this is a little bit of bad news setting us up for the good news, Bill. Where are you going to be when you're tumbling down? Yeah. You going to find yourself safe in the Lamb or on the outside? Come on in on the inside.

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4: You know, in our field, rhythm fields are interesting. There's all different kinds of rhythm fields. It's what it used to the old days. It was like boom chick, boom chick, bum dum bum bum. And then there's waltzes. There's but this crazy halftime feel, like you're doing there, buddy. And the drummer go bum dum bum bum bum, rather than bum dum bum bum bum. Makes all the difference in the world. Gordon Moat can probably get rhythm feels like nobody else in the world can get rhythm feels with a good truth. Shut the door and keep out the devil. Listen.

0: Every week we get some gracious, encouraging notes from our friends around the globe. Notes like this one.
1: Bill and friends, thanks for your encouragement. We are here in Liberia in the midst of the Ebola outbreak, and we need the uplift and support you bring us. Wow. We're fighting the good fight and trusting God for victory. Thanks for what you do to help our hearts. That's from Bishop Pa, and we're praying for you there.
2: Wow. This one's from Texas. It says, hi from Texas. Just wanted to say I love you people and the special touch you bring to my life. Kevin is the man. A bit goofy, but the man. Love it all. God bless. That's from Tabitha.
3: Thank you for your show. My husband works nights and sometimes I need an encouraging friend. You people are it. I laugh till it hurts sometimes. Thanks for keeping me company. From Tina.
4: I'm a gospel singer, and a homecoming radio is my greatest enjoyment. God bless you. I sing for lots of seniors here in North Carolina, and I look for the day when I can see you in person. You are the best, Bobby. Well, Bobby, you're doing a very, very good thing. I don't know how many times young artists say, where do I get started? And I say, right where you are. And I tell you what, seniors are a wonderful place to start. So you're using your talent for a good thing. Fanny Crosby wrote this over 146 years ago. She wrote 8,000 hymns. This is probably the best known that she did. Blessed Assurance, Jesus is Mine. Lady Love Smith, listen.

0: Oh, that's a wonderful voice. Lady Love Smith, Blessed Assurance. We started out wanting you to get all excited about the good things that God can do in your life. I hope we've done that. See you back again next week.
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0: Detective Wren's Friday. Hope in the morning.
1: Good morning.
0: Oh, it's going to be a good day. Yes. I am Kevin.
1: And I am Shelley.
0: And we're here to hang out with you all morning long. Of course, some of y'all know who we are because you're family. Some of you just tuning in and going, who in the world am I listening to? And what in the world am I listening to? Because the guy seems normal, but his wife seems real crazy. it is going to be a good day. But you are the crazy one, I think.
1: Yes.
0: I mean, I know you say I am.
1: I claim it.
0: Yeah. But see, when you claim it, nobody believes you. Say it to people, they'll look at you like, oh, we understand. You're just being nice because he's here. That's what happens. Well, who are we going to kick it off with today?
1: Karen Peck and New River, God Gives Good Answers.
0: Best in Southern Gospel Music coming up. Weather's coming up with Shell Bell and Joke of the Week with Mo. You don't want to miss it right here on Hope.

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0: let's check out the weather here on Hope Radio with our very own weather bell, Shell Bell. What do you think the weather's going to be today?
1: Today, showers and thunderstorms likely, mainly between 1 and 3 p.m. But it will be partly sunny with a high of 88. South wind 3 to 7 miles per hour. And that chance of rain is going to be 60%. The amounts may be up to an inch. Tonight, though, it'll be 71, the low. And again, a 50% chance of rain. Tomorrow, a chance of shower and thunderstorms as well around 2 p.m. Mostly cloudy, but the high is going to be 86. The low will be 72. So again, just watch out for today and tomorrow with those showers.
0: Yeah. What was the percentage?
1: 60%.
0: For tomorrow?
1: 60%.
0: Gotcha. Yes.

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0: Yes, it is the joke of the week with Mo right here on Hope in the Morning with Kevin and Shelley. And so, welcome, Mo.
1: Hey, good morning, everybody.
0: Welcome back to the studio, our funny man himself. So, I know you've been saving up, man. I mean, I can just tell. I can see it in your face. You've been saving up, and you want to just drop the funniest joke on us that you can. So, and we're always ready and waiting to hear it. So, lay it on us.
1: In honor of back to school week, it's heard from the kids in the lunchroom.
0: Yeah.
1: What do you call cheese that's not yours?
0: What do you call cheese that's not yours? I don't know.
1: Nacho cheese.
0: Oh, okay. It's nacho cheese. I love that.
1: You gotta love the kids.
0: That is funny. Yeah, you gotta love the kids. All right. That is awesome. I love that. All right. Well, that is the... now, look. I know we always say joke of the week with Mo, but hey, you want to throw another one on us?
1: Just one, Mo.
0: Okay, what?
2: He's loaded.
0: All right, here we go. Okay, one Mo joke. All right, here we go.
1: All right, this one is from Little Timmy.
0: Little Timmy.
1: Yeah. Teacher was talking to Little Timmy, said, Timmy, where's your homework? He said, well, I was doing it. My pencil broke. I felt like it was pointless.
0: Okay. Hey, I've been Little Timmy before.
1: Oh, shout out to all the kids and the teachers this week and the parents.
0: Yes.
1: Most importantly, the parents with this whole back to school thing and getting back in the groove.
0: Absolutely.
1: Yeah. Best of luck to you all this year and hope you get good grades and hang in there, parents. It'll be summer before you know it.
0: There you go. Joke of the week with Mo right here on Hope in the Morning.

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1: No matter where an evangelist may preach, there will always be those who will reject the message. The majority will turn down the invitation to receive Christ.
2: That sounds pretty discouraging. But Billy Graham knew there was much more to the story.
1: But there will be a small minority who will truly repent of their sins and receive Christ as their Savior. The Word of God will be proclaimed, and we have the promise of Scripture that it will not return unto him void. The Bible teaches that God's purposes for this age is to call out a people for his name.
2: And that people, like you and me, are called to tell people about Jesus Christ. 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

0: Hope in the Morning, Kevin and Shelley. And Shelbel, what do you want to talk about from God's Word today?
1: 1 Corinthians chapter 13.
0: Oh, it must be about love then.
1: Yes. Okay. Love is patient and kind. Love does not envy or boast. It is not arrogant or rude. It does not insist on its own way. It is not irritable and resentful. It does not rejoice at wrongdoing, but rejoices with the truth.
0: Oh, yeah, Shel, that's a great word from the Lord. And it kind of helps us to remember that when we're not acting like love, like a godly, unconditional love acts, when we are impatient, when we are unkind, when we are boastful, when we are rude, when we demand our own way, when we are irritable, when we are resentful, then we're not living in and living like the love of God. So it means we need to take a step back and let the Holy Spirit in us as believers help us to be patient, to be kind, to not be arrogant or rude, and to not insist on our own way or be resentful, because then we can know that the Lord is helping us to

Kevin and Shelley on Hope Radio. That was Anthem Edition. He is who he is, and that is so true. Here's 11th Hour with Yes and Amen. You're listening to Hope.

As the heat of summer continues on, so does the summer vibes of Hope Radio. 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

0: Well, we do have maybe some plans for the weekend.
1: Do we?
0: Maybe.
1: I thought this was like a really chill weekend for us.
0: Yeah, well, I'm not going to make you clean.
1: You're not?
0: No.
1: Okay.
0: I decided that we just need to maybe just take a road trip somewhere and just do something fun.
1: Cool.
0: Yes.
1: Really?
0: Yes.
1: Oh, cool. That is awesome.
0: Yeah,
1: of course, I still do need to vacuum because I was going to do that Tuesday evening and
0: yeah,
1: I got caught up. I got caught up doing something, you know, good, helping somebody.
0: Well,
1: it turns out, you know, I did not get to vacuum before the small
0: group. But you don't worry about it. The young adults, they tell you about it.
1: Oh, Lily Pad.
0: Lily,
1: that's her nickname. We have Anna Bree, Lily Pad. Let's see. We have John. We got Wyatt.
0: Jericho.
1: We've got Jericho.
0: Oh,
1: we got Shell Beans.
0: Yes.
1: Who am I leaving out? I know I'm leaving out somebody, but anyway. Oh, we got G Money. He just started with us.
0: He just started with us.
1: I give everybody a nickname.
0: Yes.
1: So anyway, Lily Pad, definitely, because she always sits on the floor, her and Anna Bree.
0: Yes. And, they love to sit on the floor with the pillows behind them, even though I have two big couches to sit on.
1: Yeah, they love sitting on the floor.
0: Yes.
1: And anyway, first thing Lily Pad said when she sat down, I see a Cheerio. You didn't vacuum. So anyway, hey, we've got the weather coming up and it is Friday, Faith and Friends Friday. So that means my main man, Mo and his
0: joke of the week.
1: Absolutely. So stay tuned.

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0: let's check out the weather here on Hope Radio with our very own weather bell, Shell Bell. What do you think the weather's going to be today?
1: Today, showers and thunderstorms likely, mainly between 1 and 3 p.m. But it will be partly sunny with a high of 88. South wind 3 to 7 miles per hour. And that chance of rain is going to be 60%. The amounts may be up to an inch. Tonight, though, it'll be 71, the low. And again, a 50% chance of rain. Tomorrow, a chance of shower and thunderstorms as well around 2 p.m. Mostly cloudy, but the high is going to be 86. The low will be 72. So again, just watch out for today and tomorrow with those showers.
0: Yeah. What was the percentage?
1: 60%.
0: For tomorrow?
1: 60%.
0: Gotcha. 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

0: Yes, it is. The joke of the week with Mo right here on Hope in the Morning with Kevin and Shelley. And so, welcome, Mo.
1: Hey, good morning, everybody.
0: Welcome back to the studio, our funny man himself. So, I know you've been saving up, man. I mean, I can just tell. I can see it in your face. You've been saving up, and you want to just drop the funniest joke on us that you can. So, and we're always ready and waiting to hear it. So, lay it on us.
1: In honor of back to school week, it's heard from the kids in the lunchroom.
0: Yeah.
1: What do you call cheese that's not yours?
0: What do you call cheese that's not yours? I don't know.
1: Nacho cheese.
0: Oh, okay. It's nacho cheese. I love that.
1: You gotta love the kids.
0: That is funny. Yeah, you gotta love the kids. All right. That is awesome. I love that. All right. Well, that is the... now, look. I know we always say joke of the week with Mo, but hey, you want to throw another one on us?
1: Just one, Mo.
0: Okay, what?
2: He's loaded.
0: All right, here we go. Okay, one Mo joke. All right, here we go.
1: All right, this one is from Little Timmy.
0: Little Timmy.
1: Yeah. Teacher was talking to Little Timmy, said, Timmy, where's your homework? He said, well, I was doing it. My pencil broke. I felt like it was pointless.
0: Goodness. Okay. Hey, I've been Little Timmy before.
1: Oh, shout out funny. To all the kids and the teachers this week and the parents.
0: Yes.
1: Most importantly, the parents with this whole back to school thing and getting back in the groove.
0: Absolutely.
1: Yeah. Best of luck to you all this year and hope you get good grades and hang in there, parents. It'll be summer before you know it.
0: There you go. Joke of the week with Mo right here on Hope in the Morning.

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1: A Chinese philosopher who lived three centuries before the time of Christ made a wise observation about great men. He said, "The great man is he who has not lost the heart of a child." A few hundred years later, Jesus provided more clarity on the subject of childlikeness. Jesus said that whoever does not receive the kingdom of God as a little child will never enter it. How do children receive gifts? With joy and eagerness, with innocence, and without a shred of suspicion. Little kids are so grateful and exuberant and appreciative, and every Christian should receive God's gifts the same way, with open and honest hands. 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

0: Hope in the Morning, Kevin and Shelly. And Shelbel, what do you want to talk about from God's Word today?
1: 1 Corinthians chapter 13.
0: Oh, it must be about love then.
1: Yes. Okay. Love is patient and kind. Love does not envy or boast. It is not arrogant or rude. It does not insist on its own way. It is not irritable and resentful. It does not rejoice at wrongdoing, but rejoices with the truth.
0: Oh, yeah, Shel, that's a great word from the Lord. And it kind of helps us to remember that when we're not acting like love, like a godly, unconditional love acts, when we are impatient, when we are unkind, when we are boastful, when we are rude, when we demand our own way, when we are irritable, when we are resentful, then we're not living in and living like the love of God. So it means we need to take a step back and let the Holy Spirit in us as believers help us to be patient, to be kind, to not be arrogant or rude, and to not insist on our own way or be resentful, because then we can know that the Lord is helping us to love folks the way He does.

0: tribute quartet. It could have been a mountain, and it still would have rolled away.
1: Here's the Taylors, The Well.
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0: Yep-a-rooney, it is Faith and Friends Friday. Joke of the Week with Moe's coming up. Shelbel's got the weather for you. We're going to be talking about the Word of the Lord right around the bottom of the hour. Who we got coming up now, Shelbel?
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0: Let's check out the weather here on Hope Radio with our very own weather bell, Shell Bell. What do you think the weather's going to be today?
1: Today, showers and thunderstorms likely, mainly between 1 and 3 p.m. But it will be partly sunny with a high of 88. South wind 3 to 7 miles per hour. And that chance of rain is going to be 60%. The amounts may be up to an inch. Tonight, though, it'll be 71, the low. And again, a 50% chance of rain. Tomorrow, a chance of shower and thunderstorms as well around 2 p.m. Mostly cloudy, but the high is going to be 86. The low will be 72. So again, just watch out for today and tomorrow with those showers.
0: Yeah. What was the percentage?
1: 60%.
0: For tomorrow?
1: 60%.
0: Gotcha. Yes.

0: Yes, it is. The joke of the week with Mo right here on Hope in the Morning with Kevin and Shelly. And so, welcome, Mo.
1: Hey, good morning, everybody.
0: Welcome back to the studio, our funny man himself. So, I know you've been saving up, man. I mean, I can just tell. I can see it in your face. You've been saving up, and you want to just drop the funniest joke on us that you can. So, and we're always ready and waiting to hear it. So, lay it on us.
1: In honor of back to school week, it's heard from the kids in the lunchroom.
0: Yeah.
1: What do you call cheese that's not yours?
0: What do you call cheese that's not yours? I don't know.
1: Nacho cheese.
0: Oh, okay. It's nacho cheese. I love that.
1: You gotta love the kids.
0: That is funny. Yeah, you gotta love the kids. All right. That is awesome. I love that. All right. Well, that is the... now, look. I know we always say joke of the week with Mo, but hey, you want to throw another one on us?
1: Just one, Mo.
0: Okay, what?
2: He's loaded.
0: All right, here we go. Okay, one Mo joke. All right, here we go.
1: All right, this one is from Little Timmy.
0: Little Timmy.
1: Yep. Teacher was talking to Little Timmy, said, Timmy, where's your homework? He said, well, I was doing it. My pencil broke. I felt like it was pointless.
0: Okay. Hey, I've been Little Timmy before.
1: Oh, shout out funny. To all the kids and the teachers this week and the parents.
0: Yes.
1: Most importantly, the parents with this whole back to school thing and getting back in the groove.
0: Absolutely.
1: Yeah. Best of luck to you all this year and hope you get good grades and hang in there, parents. It'll be summer before you know it.
0: There you go. Joke of the week with Mo right here on Hope in the Morning.

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1: I know I don't need to convince you that missionaries who do the best job are people of grace. 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They don't try to make Western culture the standard for everyone's living. 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They appreciate differences there might be in a culture or a mindset. There's grace there. 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There's freedom. There's a willingness to adapt. Hey, we all are missionaries, aren't we? Let's operate in a manner full of grace as we seek to minister to everyone around us.
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0: So, Shelbel, last hour we were talking about 1 Corinthians 13,
1: right,
0: talking about love. Well,
1: right.
0: 1 Corinthians 16 gives us a really cool word as well, kind of a big call on our life as believers from 1 Corinthians 16:4.
1: Let all that you do be done in love.
0: How about that?
1: I like that.
0: Yeah, because God wants us to love people the way that he does.
1: Right, he gave his son.
0: Yeah,
1: for us.
0: And that's a big love right there. And it's sacrificial and it's unconditional. And so, I was on a roll there for a second. I'm going to start preaching. It could happen.

Catch Kevin and Shelley every morning as they share fun and inspiration on Hope in the Morning. 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

0: to him tonight.
1: Yes, just like the Bible says, he hides us in the cleft of the rock. And then guess what? He tells us he is the rock.

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And there's more hope still to come, because around here, it never stops.

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1: Already. Four hours.
0: It goes so fast for us.
1: Just flying. Yes, it is. But we ain't tired. We ain't even, I mean, we are just playing the best gospel music in all the world and loving it and love hanging out with you guys on Faith and Friends Friday. That's exactly right. Weather's coming up. Joke of the week. Stay tuned.

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0: let's check out the weather here on Hope Radio with our very own weather bell, Shell Bell. What do you think the weather's going to be today?
1: Today, showers and thunderstorms likely, mainly between 1 and 3 p.m., but it will be partly sunny with a high of 88. South wind 3 to 7 miles per hour, and that chance of rain is going to be 60%. The amounts may be up to an inch. Tonight, though, it'll be 71, the low. And again, a 50% chance of rain. Tomorrow, a chance of shower and thunderstorms as well around 2 p.m. Mostly cloudy, but the high is going to be 86. The low will be 72. So again, just watch out for today and tomorrow with those showers.
0: Yeah. What was the percentage?
1: 60%.
0: For tomorrow?
1: 60%.
0: Gotcha. 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

0: Yes, it is the joke of the week with Mo right here on Hope in the Morning with Kevin and Shelley. And so, welcome, Mo.
1: Hey, good morning, everybody.
0: Welcome back to the studio, our funny man himself. So, I know you've been saving up, man. I mean, I can just tell. I can see it in your face. You've been saving up, and you want to just drop the funniest joke on us that you can. So, and we're always ready and waiting to hear it. So, lay it on us.
1: In honor of back to school week, it's heard from the kids in the lunchroom.
0: Yeah.
1: What do you call cheese that's not yours?
0: What do you call cheese that's not yours? I don't know.
1: Nacho cheese.
0: Oh, okay. It's nacho cheese. I love that.
1: You gotta love the kids.
0: That is funny. Yeah, you gotta love the kids. All right. That is awesome. I love that. All right. Well, that is the... now, look. I know we always say joke of the week with Mo, but hey, you want to throw another one on us?
1: Just one, Mo.
0: Okay, what?
2: He's loaded.
0: All right, here we go. Okay, one Mo joke. All right, here we go.
1: All right, this one is from Little Timmy.
0: Little Timmy.
1: Yeah. Teacher was talking to Little Timmy, said, Timmy, where's your homework? He said, well, I was doing it. My pencil broke. I felt like it was pointless.
0: Goodness. Okay. Hey, I've been Little Timmy before.
1: Oh, shout out funny. To all the kids and the teachers this week and the parents.
0: Yes.
1: Most importantly, the parents with this whole back to school thing and getting back in the groove.
0: Absolutely.
1: Yeah. Best of luck to you all this year and hope you get good grades and hang in there, parents. It'll be summer before you know it.
0: There you go. Joke of the week with Mo right here on Hope in the Morning.

0: It is so wonderful to hear how God works all things together for our good. 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Picture the equivalent of full arenas and auditoriums hearing the gospel week after week, over and over. That's the impact. 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
1: No matter where an evangelist may preach, there will always be those who will reject the message. The majority will turn down the invitation to receive Christ.
2: That sounds pretty discouraging. But Billy Graham knew there was much more to the story.
1: But there will be a small minority who will truly repent of their sins and receive Christ as their Savior. The Word of God will be proclaimed, and we have the promise of Scripture that it will not return unto him void. The Bible teaches that God's purposes for this age is to call out a people for his name.
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0: So, Shelbel, last hour we were talking about 1 Corinthians 13, right, talking about love. Well, right. 1 Corinthians 16 gives us a really cool word as well, kind of a big call on our life as believers from 1 Corinthians 16:4.
1: Let all that you do be done in love.
0: How about that?
1: I like that.
0: Yeah, because God wants us to love people the way that he does.
1: Right, he gave his son.
0: Yeah,
1: for us.
0: And that's a big love right there. And it's sacrificial and it's unconditional. And so, I was on a roll there for a second. I'm going to start preaching. It could happen.

0: It is only by the blood that we're saved, and he loves us.
1: Ooh,
0: and
1: speak on it.
0: Every time you say that.
1: Come on now.
0: It is, though. You give your life over to him, and he's got you.
1: His blood covers all our sins.
0: Exactly. Whatever you are going through, I just want to remind you, lean on him. Go to him. Make anywhere your altar. Pray to him. He is right there beside you in whatever is going on.
1: That could be a great Southern gospel song. Anywhere can be an altar.
0: Mm.
1: I like that. You need to go ahead and write that. But until you do, we're going to have to go home. You guys, thank you so much for spending this time with us. Remember, God loves you and God has a plan for your life.
0: Talk to you later.

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Well, I am Jeff Lohman. A good Friday morning. We're getting ready for the weekend. Go ahead and grab a cup of coffee, sit back, and enjoy some great Southern gospel music. 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
1: When you and I were dating, you used to make me key lime pies.
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1: That were the best in the whole wide world. The key lime pie was unreal. I wish everybody could taste the key lime pies.
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2: 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I literally bought key limes in a bag.
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1: 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I have not even seen a key lime in our house in 2.5 years since we've been married.
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1: You were making those things like every 2 weeks.
2: I knew what to do. I reeled you right on in with the food.
1: Oh, man. It's time for a key lime pie. I'd like one before our 50th anniversary, if you don't mind.
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3: The Bible says that a gentle and quiet spirit is precious in the sight of God. 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
3: 1 Peter tells us we should clothe ourselves with the beauty that comes from within, the unfading beauty of a gentle and quiet spirit, which is so precious to God. 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They judge our clothes, our bodies, our hair, and even our makeup. But God sees what really matters. He looks at what is hidden in our hearts. It's so easy to feel pressured to live a life that pleases people. 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

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We have got Peach Goldman coming to the Folkestone Original Free Will Baptist Church in Holly Ridge, September the 11th. We've got the Sampson County Gospel Sing coming to Clinton, September 26th. McCray Dove and the Dove Brothers will be in Wallace at the Poston Baptist Church, October the 11th. We've got concert info on the Martins and the Taylors, as well as the Gaither Vocal Band. 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

Justified Quartet, Beyond the Storm. Well, I am Jeff Lumet. A good Friday morning. We are getting ready for the weekend. Maybe you have reached a season of life where you wonder, okay, what does God still have in store for me? Hey, that's a realistic question. But let me remind you of something. God is not finished with you. Age never cancels calling. Your experience, your prayers, your wisdom, even the lessons that you've learned through difficult seasons can be used by God in a powerful way. You may not do the things that you did 20 or 30 years ago, but that's okay. God has new assignments for every season. So keep trusting Him. Keep praying. Keep showing up. Your story's not over, because the God who began a good work in you, He's still working.

Justified Quartet, Beyond the Storm. Well, I am Jeff Lemon. A good Friday morning. We are getting ready for the weekend. Maybe you have reached a season of life where you wonder, okay, what does God still have in store for me? Hey, that's a realistic question. But let me remind you of something. God is not finished with you. Age never cancels calling. Your experience, your prayers, your wisdom, even the lessons that you've learned through difficult seasons can be used by God in a powerful way. You may not do the things that you did 20 or 30 years ago, but that's okay. God has new assignments for every season. So keep trusting Him. Keep praying. Keep showing up. Your story's not over, because the God who began a good work in you, He's still working.

Your experience, your prayers, your wisdom, even the lessons that you've learned through difficult seasons can be used by God in a powerful way. You may not do the things that you did 20 or 30 years ago, but that's okay. God has new assignments for every season. So keep trusting Him. Keep praying. Keep showing up. Your story's not over, because the God who began a good work in you, He's still working.

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1: Hey, Jeff. It's Brenda.
0: Hey, Brenda.
1: I just love to hear you talk.
0: What did I do this time? What did I do?
1: It's every time you go on the radio, it's the things you say and how you say it. So that's my encouragement.
0: So are you encouraging me today, or am I encouraging you today?
1: Nah, you always do, but I just love to hear you talk.
0: That's funny, Brenda. It's funny to hear somebody say, I love to hear you talk.
1: It's what you say, Jeff.
0: Jeff. It's the content. The content.
1: I even like it when you're funny.
0: Brenda, you are too kind.

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Well, I am Jeff Lumen. A good Friday morning. We are getting ready for the weekend. How about a cup of coffee? Sit back and enjoy some great Southern gospel music like this from Joseph Habedank. It's The Church. I've heard it.

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1: A Chinese philosopher who lived three centuries before the time of Christ made a wise observation about great men. He said, "The great man is he who has not lost the heart of a child." 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How do children receive gifts? With joy and eagerness, with innocence, and without a shred of suspicion. Little kids are so grateful and exuberant and appreciative, and every Christian should receive God's gifts the same way, with open and honest hands. 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

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We have a chance of showers and thunderstorms today, tonight, tomorrow, even into Sunday. Highs today and tomorrow in the mid-80s. Highs on Sunday in the upper 80s. It's brand new for the Lohr family. And there was a day when on Hope Radio. There was a

Your Hope Radio and a classic from the Cathedrals, Step Into the Water. Well, I am Jeff Lohman. Hey, it's easy to look backward and think, oh, those were my best days. But don't let yesterday steal the joy that God has for you today. The Bible tells us that those who trust in the Lord will renew their strength. That's where we are, right? Maybe your pace is different now. Mine is. I can't do the things I did 30 years ago. All I have to do is spend a couple of days with my grandkids, and I'm absolutely exhausted. And I recognize that, and I'm okay with that. Maybe your responsibilities have changed. I mean, I'm an empty nester. My wife and I both, we're empty nesters. But here's the thing. God can still bring laughter, purpose, adventure, friendship, even ministry into your life. So we don't have to spend today mourning over yesterday. We can receive today as a brand new gift from God. There's still purpose in your life. There's still love for you to give, still prayers for you to pray, and still reasons for you to rejoice.

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Your Hope Radio, a good Friday afternoon. I am Jeff Lohman, getting ready for the weekend. It's the lunch hour. Thanks for hanging out with us today. Hope to encourage you with the best in Southern gospel music. Right now, Brian Free and Assurance on Hope Radio.

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Peach Goldman coming to Holly Ridge and the Folkestone Original Free Will Baptist Church, September the 11th. Sampson County Gospel Sing coming up in Clinton, September 26th. McCray Dove and the Dove Brothers will be in Wallace, Poston Baptist Church, October the 11th. And we've got concert info on the Martins, Taylors, and Gaither Vocal Band. 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

Hope Radio and the Irwins, Taste and See, lunch hour on a Friday afternoon, getting ready for the weekend. You know, I know that there are times in our lives when the house gets quieter. I know we go through seasons where friendships change. And I realize that sometimes you can find yourself a little more alone than you expected. But you're never alone when you belong to Christ. God sees, He sees you when no one else calls. He hears the prayers that you pray when no one else knows that you're struggling. And He promises, He says in Hebrews, I will never leave you nor forsake you. So know today on this Friday afternoon, know that you are seen, you are loved, you are remembered, and the God who carried you through yesterday will be right beside you even today. It's Classic Hoppers on Hope Radio.

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If I know me, I could tell myself I'm better than the one who bowed their knees then went astray. Well, the fact is I know me.

0: such a powerful song from the Guardians, I Know You. Well, I am Jeff Lumen, a good Friday afternoon. Let me grab this phone. Hi, this is Hope.
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Your Hope Radio, a good Friday afternoon. I am Jeff Lohman. We're getting ready for the weekend, as always. Thanks so much for hanging out with us today and being a part of our listening family. Right now, it's the Guardians. And kick up your heels and sing.

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1: 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Would he?
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Hope Radio, let's check out our weekend forecast. We do have a chance of showers and thunderstorms today, tonight, tomorrow, even into Sunday. Highs today and tomorrow in the mid-80s, highs on Sunday in the upper 80s. It's brand new for the Ferguson family, and there is a love.

classic from Squire Parsons, I Sing Because. You know, maybe you've been praying for a child, a grandchild. Maybe you've been praying for a marriage, a friend, or someone who seems far from God. And you've been praying for a long time. Well, my encouragement for you is don't give up. You may not see the answer right now, but that doesn't mean God's not working. Some of the most powerful things that you can do in this season of life may actually happen on your knees in prayer, because your prayers can reach places that you physically cannot. They can go where your voice cannot go. So keep praying, keep believing, keep trusting. God is never bothered by your prayers, and He's never too busy to listen. Your prayers still matter, and your faithfulness may impact generations that you haven't yet even met.

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Well, that's going to wrap things up for me for this Friday afternoon. Kevin is in for Matt at 2 o'clock today. I'll be back with you Monday morning at 10. In the meantime, have an awesome weekend from Your Hope Radio. If you

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Good afternoon. I am Kevin, hanging out with you for Matt Wall. He is out today, but he'll be back on Monday. So glad that you could spend this time with me. Haven't seen you since this morning. So glad to be back, and so glad that you're back with me. We're going to play you the very best of Southern Gospel. As always, we've got the weather coming up, so just get you a cup of coffee and get ready for some great music and a great time right here on Hope.

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Let's check out our Hope Radio weather forecast for the rest of today and for tomorrow. Looks like this afternoon into this evening and tonight, a chance of showers and thunderstorms, then showers likely and possibly a thunderstorm after 5 a.m. tomorrow morning. Mostly cloudy tonight with a low around 71. So we're getting closer and closer to those 60s overnight, which is great news if you're like me and kind of tired of the hot weather. We got a calm wind this evening. Chance of precipitation is about 60% tonight. Showers and thunderstorms likely tomorrow, mainly before 4 p.m. Mostly cloudy with a high near 84 degrees. Light east wind. Chance of precipitation is about 60% tomorrow. And for tomorrow night, a slight chance of showers and thunderstorms before 2 a.m. Mostly cloudy with a low around 70.

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1: I admit it. Sometimes I lose my cool and I say things I shouldn't say. Sometimes my emotions get the best of me and I let them affect how I act. What about you?
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1: There's a beautiful verse in Proverbs that I need to remember. It says, "She speaks with wisdom, and faithful instruction is on her tongue." It's good for me to remember that my words matter. God cares about my words. He wants me to have self-control over the words I speak because they have the power to bring life or death. Maybe like me, you sometimes lose your cool. Well, my friend, let's keep that verse close to our hearts today. Let's ask God to help us speak wisdom. May our words bring encouragement and life. 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

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Listen to Galatians 5, 13 and 14. It says this, for you, that's me as a believer, and you, if you're a believer, this is who he's talking to. For you were called, I love this, to freedom, brothers and sisters in Christ. For you were called to freedom. So that tells us a very important lesson, that we weren't free until we came to Jesus. We were called from captivity to freedom. And Jesus is freedom. Remember, he told us, the truth will set you free. He wasn't saying if you tell the truth, you'll be set free. He was saying if you trust in, believe in, put your faith in the truth. And you might say, well, what's the truth? Well, Jesus said, I am the way and I am the truth.

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Mylon Hayes' family singing about that garden tomb. Can you imagine what it would have been like to be Mary standing there and to hear someone speaking behind you, and you turn around and you think they're the gardener because you're so upset, and then to realize that the one you're upset who has died is the very one talking to you. How about that? Here's the Taylors.

As the heat of summer continues on, so does the summer vibes of Hope Radio. 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

Jeff and Sherry Easter on your afternoon drive here on Hope Radio. So glad you're spending this time with me. I'm Kevin, filling in for Mr. Matt Wall. Here's the Kingsmen. Man, I got to open for the Kingsmen 33 or 4 years ago. Couldn't believe that one day I'd get to introduce them on the air.

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Let's check out our Hope Radio weather forecast for the rest of today and for tomorrow. Looks like this afternoon into this evening and tonight, a chance of showers and thunderstorms, then showers likely and possibly a thunderstorm after 5 a.m. tomorrow morning. Mostly cloudy tonight with a low around 71. So we're getting closer and closer to those 60s overnight, which is great news if you're like me and kind of tired of the hot weather. We got a calm wind this evening. Chance of precipitation is about 60% tonight. Showers and thunderstorms likely tomorrow, mainly before 4 p.m. Mostly cloudy with a high near 84 degrees. Light east wind. Chance of precipitation is about 60% tomorrow. And for tomorrow night, a slight chance of showers and thunderstorms before 2 a.m. Mostly cloudy with a low around 6.

0: The kids are back to school, routines are set, and soon the dog days of summer will give way to fall mornings. And we're here with you all along the way with the best music this side of heaven. 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
1: Satan wants you to believe that God is far away from you, that he doesn't care about what happens in your life. 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
1: Do you ever feel far away from God? I know what that feels like. Our walk with God is not always a mountaintop experience, is it? Well, during those low spiritual times in my life, I find encouragement from James chapter 4. It says, "Draw near to God, and he will draw near to you." What good news it is to know that God wants us to come to him. He loves us, and he wants us to know him. Now, there will be seasons of life where you and I feel far away from God, but we can be encouraged that when we lean in close to him through prayer and reading our Bibles, he promises to faithfully meet us there. 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

Mark Dubell family, joy in serving Jesus. I love that first word, joy, not just because of what it means, because it is that is a peace and a comfort and an excitement and an encouragement and a hope that we have in our heart is joy. And no one can steal it from us. 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Jesus, others, yourself.

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0: 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Good news. Good God.

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Listen to Galatians 5, 13 and 14. It says this, for you, that's me as a believer, and you, if you're a believer, this is who he's talking to. For you were called, I love this, to freedom, brothers and sisters in Christ. For you were called to freedom. So that tells us a very important lesson, that we weren't free until we came to Jesus. We were called from captivity to freedom. And Jesus is freedom. Remember, he told us, the truth will set you free. He wasn't saying if you tell the truth, you'll be set free. He was saying if you trust in, believe in, put your faith in the truth. And you might say, well, what's the truth?

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Some glorious morning, they will come from all nations, from every generation. Side by side, they will march into the celestial city of Jehovah. And in perfect harmony, they will begin humming a new song. A song written by God Himself and arranged for all of His children. And as the saved by grace approach this land of their dreams, the host of heaven will step aside. Even the angels will be silent, for they cannot sing this new song. For this song is reserved for voices that once cried out for a Redeemer. Those who are lost in the precious

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WZDG Scotts Hill, Virgal, Beulahville. 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

Oh, yeah, them there Kramers rolling you into the 4 o'clock hour, just past 4 o'clock on Hope Radio on this afternoon into the evening drive. I'm filling in for Mr. Matt Wall. He'll be back on Monday. Here's Karen Peck of New River. Stay tuned for the weather.

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Let's check out our Hope Radio weather forecast for the rest of today and for tomorrow. Looks like this afternoon into this evening and tonight, a chance of showers and thunderstorms, then showers likely and possibly a thunderstorm after 5 a.m. tomorrow morning. Mostly cloudy tonight with a low around 71. So we're getting closer and closer to those 60s overnight, which is great news if you're like me and kind of tired of the hot weather. We got a calm wind this evening. Chance of precipitation is about 60% tonight. Showers and thunderstorms likely tomorrow, mainly before 4 p.m. Mostly cloudy with a high near 84 degrees. Light east wind. Chance of precipitation is about 60% tomorrow. And for tomorrow night, a slight chance of showers and thunderstorms before 2 a.m. Mostly cloudy with a low around 71.

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Thank you for being a part of the Hope Radio support team that allows us to share the gospel every day. And there's more hope still to come, because around here, it never stops.

Radio 88.5. Listen to Galatians 5, 13 and 14. It says this, for you, that's me as a believer, and you, if you're a believer, this is who he's talking to. For you were called, I love this, to freedom, brothers and sisters in Christ. For you were called to freedom. So that tells us a very important lesson, that we weren't free until we came to Jesus. We were called from captivity to freedom. And Jesus is freedom. Remember, he told us, the truth will set you free. He wasn't saying if you tell the truth, you'll be set free. He was saying if you trust in, believe in, put your faith in the truth. And you might say, well, what's the truth? Well, Jesus said, I am the way and I am the truth.

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right side of the dirt. Jonathan Wilburn. Here's Brian Free and Assurance. His latest, it's probably been out for about a month. Cling to It. Right here on Hope.

right side of the dirt. Jonathan Wilburn. Here's Brian Free and Assurance. His latest, it's probably been out for about a month. Cling to It. Right here on Hope.

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Let's check out our Hope Radio weather forecast for the rest of today and for tomorrow. Looks like this afternoon into this evening and tonight, a chance of showers and thunderstorms, then showers likely and possibly a thunderstorm after 5 a.m. tomorrow morning. Mostly cloudy tonight with a low around 71. So we're getting closer and closer to those 60s overnight, which is great news if you're like me and kind of tired of the hot weather. We got a calm wind this evening. Chance of precipitation is about 60% tonight. Showers and thunderstorms likely tomorrow, mainly before 4 p.m. Mostly cloudy with a high near 84 degrees. Light east wind. Chance of precipitation is about 60% tomorrow. And for tomorrow night, a slight chance of showers and thunderstorms before 2 a.m. Mostly cloudy with a low around 71.

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0: The kids are back to school, routines are set, and soon the dog days of summer will give way to fall mornings. And we're here with you all along the way with the best music this side of heaven. 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
1: My walk with God is not always a mountaintop experience. 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
1: 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I love this verse in Matthew where Jesus says, "But when you pray, go into your room, close the door, and pray to your Father who is unseen. 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If you feel far away from God today, my friend, be intentional about your prayer life. 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

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Listen to Galatians 5, 13 and 14. It says this, for you, that's me as a believer, and you, if you're a believer, this is who he's talking to. For you were called, I love this, to freedom, brothers and sisters in Christ. For you were called to freedom. So that tells us a very important lesson, that we weren't free until we came to Jesus. We were called from captivity to freedom. And Jesus is freedom. Remember, he told us, the truth will set you free. He wasn't saying if you tell the truth, you'll be set free. He was saying if you trust in, believe in, put your faith in the truth. And you might say, well, what's the truth? Well, Jesus said, I am the way and I am the truth.

cannot thank you enough for spending your afternoon with me here on Hope Radio. Mr. Matt Wall will be back on Monday. I've had a privilege and an honor to sit in this chair at this microphone on his behalf and to spend this time with you. Check out Kaylee J on Saturday Hope, first thing in the morning, 9 a.m. till noon. And then on Sunday, Shelly and I will be here for Sunday Drive from 9 till noon. Meanwhile, remember this, God loves you. God has a plan for your life. Where

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some preaching one Sunday evening. I sat down in a pew on the back row, thinking the preacher would see me. He laid the gospel out, and there was no doubt I wasn't living like I

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I sat down in a pew on the back row thinking the preacher would see me. He laid the gospel out, and there was no doubt I wasn't living like I was.

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1: No matter where an evangelist may preach, there will always be those who will reject the message. The majority will turn down the invitation to receive Christ.
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4: 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He said, "The great man is he who has not lost the heart of a child." 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Jesus said that whoever does not receive the kingdom of God as a little child will never enter it. How do children receive gifts? With joy and eagerness, with innocence, and without a shred of suspicion. Little kids are so grateful and exuberant and appreciative, and every Christian should receive God's gifts the same way, with open and honest hands. 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